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Since then, people asked why I'm in a great mood. I told them I'm listening to Hot Country 93.9. 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

0: Country traffic.
1: Rainfall coming down pretty hard in some spots, so please brace for it if you are heading out at this time and drive to the conditions. We've had numerous issues, which includes flooding on the Toronto-bound Burlington Skyway, so please watch your speed if you're heading out. Auto Shag now participating. 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I'm Dan Dealey. That's Hot Country Traffic.
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3: Well, the wet conditions will be a problem on the drive, so please watch it out there. Drive to the conditions, and you might have some flooding on the 403 if you're making your way there, but overall, pretty quiet go on the Brantford City streets this morning. 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I'm Dan Dealey. That's Hot Country Traffic.
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0: is Hot Country Mornings with Tracy Lynn. The fun begins in seconds. From the Hot Country News Center, this is an information update.
1: It's Thursday, June 18th. Good morning. 17 right now in Brantford. The dollar trading 70.81 cents U.S. Although gas is down another 5 cents to $1.58. I'm Stacey Englehart. Soccer fans partied in the rain and temporarily shut down Yonge Dundas Square. After Ghana beat Panama at Toronto Stadium hosting its second World Cup, almost 43,000 fans were in attendance. The funeral for an OPP constable killed on the job last week is being held in Mississauga today. While Constable Tarum Bally's funeral is not open to the public, it will be live streamed on the OPP YouTube page. Two Hamilton men have been arrested in an alleged contraband tobacco operation at a nearby First Nation that was apparently used to funnel money to an outside criminal enterprise. OPP and police for the Six Nations of the Grand River say they seized 40,000 kilos of tobacco. Police identified 13 foreign nationals. And an initial agreement to end the war between the U.S. and Iran calls for Tehran to dilute its stockpile of uranium. It would also waive sanctions on the country, immediately allowing it to sell oil. Both U.S. and Iran have signed the deal. Hot Country Sports. Baseball yesterday, the Blue Jays blanked Boston 3-0. That road series continues with one more game. It's this afternoon at 1:30. World Cup soccer yesterday in Toronto. Ghana beat Panama 1-0. Also, Portugal and Congo tied at 1. Colombia beat Uzbekistan. It was England over Croatia. Today, Canada plays Qatar in Vancouver at 6 o'clock. Getting underway at noon, it's Czechia and South Africa. Switzerland plays Bosnia at 3 and Mexico, South Korea at 9. The Calder Cup final resumes tonight and Toronto could win it all. They have a 3-0 lead when they host Chicago at 7. And the Maple Leafs have named Jim Hiller as their new head coach. He spent 4 seasons as the club's assistant coach in 2015, was previously head coach of the LA Kings before being let go in March. Hot country weather, showers off and on, thunderstorms possible, windy and a high, feeling 26 with the Humidex. Tonight, showers, risk of a thunderstorm, windy 15, cloudy, windy, and 21 tomorrow. Right now, it's 17 in Brantford. I'm Stacey Englehart.
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Morgan Wallen, love somebody, kicking off the party with us this morning. How are you? 1-877-505-3692. Hit us up on the text line. Let us know what you're up to this morning. How's your morning commute going? I know there's a lot of you early birds that are tuning in. It's Thursday, and by the way, Tracy Lynn, so glad that you were starting your day with Hot Country Mornings. Boots and Heart Passes with Ryan this afternoon. We'll continue all the details over on our website. Father's Day weekend, first day of summer coming up. We have a lot of things to celebrate, don't we? Oh, boy. You know what? I got another one of those canker sores on the tip of my tongue again. I don't know why I keep getting them. I don't know. You know when you get them in the most awkward spot so that when you talk, it makes it hard? That's why. That's my excuse today, okay? And that's what I'm sticking by. Yep, so that's my excuse today when I'm feeling all a little tongue-tied. Lots of stuff going on. Coffee cheers. By the way, guys, happy Thursday. What a night it was. My goodness, if you maybe hung out and watched some soccer, I know that's what we did for most of the evening. And then I fell asleep in the chair. That was it. I fell asleep sitting up. Mm-hmm. I've mastered that skill lately. I was just completely tired. Then I'm like, whatever. I got my pre-nap in. I'm going up and went to sleep. And the next thing you know, the alarm goes off in the morning and you're like, wow. And then you're like, wow, it's Thursday. It's going to be a good day. It's going to be a great day. Why? Because it's you, me, and country music now. That's the perfect way to start the day. It's 6:11 with Tracy Lynn. This is Hot Country Mornings.

So we have talked a lot on the morning show about saving money, doing things ourselves versus going out and getting services done like nails. And that is something that I decided to give up so that I could save some money. And, you know, because it does get expensive, even though it feels so great to get it done. I said, okay, fine. That is something that I do that I know that I could save money at if I do it myself. So last night, and it's been going well for the last couple of weeks, besides my fingernails, because they are just a mess right now. But my toes have been looking great. And I was really like priding myself about the fact that I was able to just give myself a pedicure. They look so cute. It's summertime. Who doesn't want their little piggies painted, right? Well, last night or yesterday afternoon, I decided I went through the process because it doesn't just take 1 hour to do it. I mean, I've got to do it in stages. So while I was cleaning the bathroom, I decided to take the old nail polish off, do what I have to do. And then last night I thought, okay, it will be perfect. Have a nice shower, paint the toes. They'll dry while I'm watching my show. Well, you know, I got one toe done and then I spilt the nail polish. Yeah. And if you know, you know, you have 1 second to react before it starts to dry. And I was panicking and I'm like, oh my gosh. And then I looked at my toe and I'm like, oh my goodness, it looked so bad. I am not meant to do it myself. So I was just, that was it. I was triggered. I'm like, okay, fine.

0: I'm not doing it tonight because I tried again after I cleaned up everything, but I was like, you know, anxious. That's a good word. I was just not feeling myself for a moment. I got a little enraged. Anyways, I tried to do it myself again and it looked terrible. So I took it all off, went downstairs, had a glass of wine, and I just thought about it. And I'm like, okay, do I just cave in? No, I'm not. I'm going to get it done today. But man, when you spill that nail polish, your life changes in a second.
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0: Showers ending this morning, then mainly cloudy. Overnight cloudy skies, low of 11. And for Friday, cloudy skies, high of 21. Overnight clear skies, low of 8. Saturday, a mix of sun and cloud, high of 21 with a cloudy low of 9. And for Father's Day, sunny skies, high of 25 with a cloudy low of 13.
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2: Looking at the road work that's been updated for all of 2025, someone should tell them it's 2026. We're looking at wet conditions and minor delays. If you're on Wayne Gretzky around Henry, Colburn around Wayne Gretzky and Highway 18, overall, we're off to a really good start. But if it's wet out there, please watch your speed. 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I'm Dan Dealey. That's Hot Country Traffic.
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2: Jelly Roll and Bunny XO allegedly split over a clash between his new faith and her past. Now, he's really leaned into faith while Bunny XO talks about adult topics on her show. A source is saying there is such a conflict of so much that is going on. He's preaching one way of life and she's posting another. And speaking of Jelly Roll, he hinted at divorcing Bunny XO. Fans spotted his wedding ring missing in a recent Instagram post. Now, Perez Hilton says Bunny XO shared a lingerie pic hours before Jelly Roll's breakup. And Jelly Roll has hired Billy Ray Cyrus's high-powered divorce lawyer. The singer, whose real name is Jason Bradley DeFord, filed divorce papers on May 18th. He says he and Bunny XO have been unable to live together as husband and wife, and Nashville is talking all about it, and that's the lowdown.

Jordan Davis. Turn this truck around. Good morning. It is 6:33 at You Man Country Music. It definitely is the perfect way to start the day. Happy Thursday. It's June 18th. It's Bailey Zimmerman Day. Who's heading down to the concert this evening? I'm looking forward to heading down there. Hudson Westbrook, I believe, is opening up. That's going to be pretty cool. We'll get to your weather in moments. Not too bad. I mean, you definitely, if you're heading out to the concert, you're going to want to layer up because it's going to get a little bit cooler overnight. Some of you will be like, oh, it's going to be refreshing. Refreshing, freezing, same thing, right? And you know I'll be bringing a big long jacket. 1-877-505-3692. I know moments ago I was talking about how I've given up pedicures and decided that I could do it myself. And, you know, the last couple of weeks, it's been going great. I've been feeling so good about myself. I was like, look at me. Like, this is great. My toes look cute. It's summer. I've saved money. And then last night, as I was trying to paint only one toe, just got to the first toe, I spilt the nail polish all over the place. And if you know, you know, you have seconds to wipe it up and get it cleaned up because it was like brutal. I was dying. And then all of a sudden I'm like, oh, and you know, the icing on the cake, I look down at my toes and I'm like, man, do I ever just don't have a skill for this? It did not look good. So yeah, went downstairs, had a glass of wine and all was good in the world, you know, huh? Sometimes you just got to know when to give up, right? Here's Riley Green with Ella Langley now on High Country Mornings.

0: Josh Ross, Scared of Getting Sober. Good morning. It is 6:42 at Jumi and Country Music. It's the perfect way to start the day. Coffee. Cheers, Jacqueline. Jacqueline says, hey, I'm heading out to the airport today, flying to Victoria to see my son, daughter-in-law, and my beautiful grandchildren. I'll be out of the hot country range. However, you know, I'll be listening online. Ah, coffee, cheers, safe travels. I love she starts it with, good morning, good morning, passenger princess. Yes, that's what I am. I'm your passenger princess. I'm ready for duty for your commute to work, to the airport, whatever, wherever you're going. Coffee in hand, you know, I'm here to annoy you. That's my job. Sing along in the car. Good morning, Rhonda. Rhonda's off to see Bailey this evening. And good morning, Nicole. She says, good morning, TL. Some things you just have to splurge on, and your summer pedicure is one of them. You know, it's funny, Nicole. It's as if you were in the studio with us, because that is our next topic. Today is National Splurge Day. It's a day dedicated to treating yourself, treat yourself, and spending a little extra on something you've always wanted. So it got us thinking, what's the most expensive thing you've ever splurged on? In a recent survey, it found that the number one thing that we splurge on is a vacation. People said that they've saved for months, years. They just want to take their dream trip. Maybe it's concert tickets. Maybe it's a car or that big giant TV. I mean, do we regret it? Do we get buyer's remorse? Maybe. Mine was my car. I had to have a car. I needed it to travel and I had to feel safe. So yeah, it was a big splurge for me. Today is National Splurge Day and we're asking, what's the most expensive thing that you've ever splurged on? And was it worth every penny? A trip, a vehicle, a wedding maybe, a piece of jewelry, something completely unexpected. 1-877-505-3692. Let us know. We want to hear. What's your biggest splurges? And would you do it all over again? I mean, because life is too short, right? So you got to treat yourself every once in a while.
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0: Showers on and off today. Humidex feeling like 26. No overnight cloudy skies. A low of 11. And for Friday, cloudy skies. High of 21 with a clear low of 8. Saturday, a mix of sun and cloud. High of 21 with a cloudy low of 9. And for Father's Day, sunny skies, high of 25 with a cloudy low of 13.
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2: Entertaining the idea of going to Hamilton. We do have a collision on the 403 eastbound just past the link and being told the right lane is blocked. Huge delays as you pass Wilson as we're looking at some off and on delays on the Brantford City streets. Rain could still be a factor on your drive. 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I'm Dan Dealey. That's Hot Country Traffic.
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What a view it is. It's you, me, and country music. It's the perfect way to start the day with a big cup of hot coffee to fuel our soul. Don't go anywhere. We have the news coming up and definitely a whole lot more fun at 6:50. Here's Carter Faith now.

0: Country. We'll be right back.
1: Tracy Lynn will be back with Hot Country Mornings in minutes. From the Hot Country News Center, this is an information update.
2: Good Thursday morning, June 18th. It's 18 right now in Brantford. The dollar 70.78 cents U.S. Gas is down another 5 cents to $1.58. I'm Stacy Englehart. All soccer fans partied in the rain, temporarily shut down Young Dundas Square after Ghana beat Panama at Toronto Stadium hosting its second World Cup game. Almost 43,000 fans were at the game. Two Hamilton men have been arrested in an alleged contraband tobacco operation at a nearby First Nation that was apparently used to funnel money to an outside criminal enterprise. OPP and police for the Six Nations of the Grand River say they seized 40,000 kilos of tobacco. Police identified 13 foreign nationals. And Ontario's real estate brokerages will now be required to submit annual financial filings to the province's industry regulator. The move is in response to the iPro Realty scandal, when regulators say $8 million from trust accounts was taken to pay for operating expenses and investors, when it should have only been used for down payments and realtor commissions. The filings will need to be submitted starting October 1st. Hot Country Sports. Baseball yesterday, the Blue Jays blanked Boston 3-0. That road series continues with one more game. It's this afternoon at 1:30. World Cup soccer yesterday in Toronto, Ghana beat Panama 1-0. Also, Portugal and Congo tied at 1. Colombia beat Uzbekistan. It was England over Croatia. Today, Canada plays Qatar in Vancouver at 6 o'clock. Getting underway at noon, it's Czechia and South Africa. Switzerland plays Bosnia at 3 and Mexico, South Korea at 9. The Calder Cup final resumes tonight and Toronto could win it all. They have a 3-0 lead when they host Chicago at 7. And the Maple Leafs have named Jim Hiller as their new head coach. He spent 4 seasons as the club's assistant coach in 2015, was previously head coach of the LA Kings before being let go in March. Hot country weather, showers off and on, thunderstorms possible, windy and a high, feeling 26 with the Humidex. Tonight, showers, risk of a thunderstorm, windy 15, cloudy, windy, and 21 tomorrow. Right now, it's 18 degrees in Brantford. I'm Stacy Englehart.
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0: still breathe.
1: Oh, you should have checked my pulse last night when my nail polish tipped over. My God, if you have ever had experienced a moment like that. No, we're going to get to your responses for what have you splurged on and do you regret it? Today's National Splurge Day. And we'll get to your responses. 1-877-505-3692. Good morning, everyone on the text line. Kenzie, Rhonda, Nicole, John. We'll get to your responses in just a moment. Thanks for sharing them. Your $100 OLG Morning Mindbender up for grabs right now. Let's see who's going to win it today. Almost half of us have at least one of these sitting in a drawer right now. What is it? 1-877-505-3692. Almost half of us have at least one of these sitting in a drawer right now. And hey, Nicole, I know how you're going to respond to this, okay? I've gotten to know you. 1-877-505-3692. By the way, if you're celebrating a birthday today, coffee cheers. Happy birthday. You are also sharing today with Blake Shelton. Yep. Blake Shelton is turning 50. Well, he has turned 50 today. Yep. Big milestone birthday for Blake Shelton. I mean, how can you not be in love with Blake? He is so fun. Not only his songs are incredible, talented singer, songwriter, but when you see him on, you know, on all the shows that he's appeared on, he's just such a great mentor as well. So coffee cheers to everybody celebrating a birthday today. Good morning. Here's Ella Langley with Morgan Wallen, 7-Eleven. I'm Tracy Lynn, and we are so glad, so happy you are starting.

0: Good morning, High Country. Who's on the hotline?
1: It's Sandra.
0: Sandra, how are you?
1: I'm good. How are you?
0: I'm doing great. What's on your mind this morning?
1: Is it a cell phone that everybody has in their drawer? An old cell phone?
0: Oh, you're calling about the morning mind better. Almost half of us have at least one of these sitting in a drawer right now. And

0: Sandra, you're saying a cell phone?
1: Yeah.
0: Sorry, wrong answer.
1: Okay.
0: Wrong. Sorry.
1: Okay, thank you.
0: But thanks for calling. How's your morning going so far?
1: Very good.
0: Yeah? Almost the weekend.
1: Yes, it is.
0: Almost the weekend. That's what's going to get us through and a really great cup of coffee, right?
1: That's right. Exactly. Heading there now.
0: Well, Sandra, we hope that you have an amazing day. Thanks for hanging out with us.
1: Thank you.
0: Say good morning to everyone listening.
1: Good morning, everyone.
0: Drive safe. Thanks for calling in, Sandra.
1: Okay. Bye-bye.
0: Bye. We love hearing your voices, guys. 1-877-505-3692. Today is National Splurge Day, and we were asking you, what have you splurged on lately, and do you regret it? Let's get to the text line. Good morning, Kenzie. Kenzie's saying, I splurged on a three-month trip across Western Canada, including the Yukon. 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And Nicole, same thing. She's almost ready to pay off her 10-day Mediterranean cruise and a 5-day trip in Italy. Girl, wow, that's some great stuff. And you guys are saying you don't regret it, and that's the best part. What have you guys splurged on, or what do you want to splurge on? It's National Splurge Day. 1-877-505-3692. 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Good morning, guys.
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0: Cloudy skies today. Humidex feeling like 26 overnight. Cloudy skies, low of 11. And for Friday, cloudy skies, high of 21 with a clear low of 8. Saturday, a mix of sun and cloud, high of 21 with a cloudy low of 9. And for Father's Day, sunny skies, high of 25 with a low of 13. And a look ahead to Monday, rain, high of 22 with a low of 12.
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3: Looks like the earlier crash on the 403 eastbound near the link has cleared as things are starting to move better there, and still in pretty good shape on the Brantford City streets. Wet conditions continue on your drive, though, so you want to watch your speed if you are heading out this morning. 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I'm Dan Dealey. That's Hot Country Traffic.
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2: Taylor Swift is kicking things off talking about Toy Story 5.
3: 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they haven't seen in a long time, or someone that they miss, knowing that that person could come back into their life, or just the feeling that, like, sometimes people's paths diverge, and that doesn't mean that that's the last time that you get to feel those memories or know that person. And sometimes when you look back on your childhood, those memories, that's special in itself.
2: Kane Brown tells CountryNow.com that his daughter wasn't happy when they had to take the television out of her room. He said, "We just went through a thing where we took the TVs out of the rooms. We wanted the kids to play. We didn't want them falling asleep and getting into a habit of watching TV every night. And so we took it out. She's not happy." And that is the lowdown.

Tucker Wetmore. Burnett, good morning. How are you? It is 7:34. We have a winner for that $100 OLG voucher. Tiffany got the answer. Almost half of us have at least one of these sitting in a drawer right now. It's an old gift card. Tiffany, congratulations. Our team will be in touch with you. It's National Splurge Day, and we were asking you earlier, what have you splurged on? There's some great stuff coming through, by the way. Good morning to Chris, Jordan, Vicky, Seb. We have a new listener, Leslie, a new listener, John. Good morning, Mark, Yolanda, Tiffany, Jordan, Diana. Oh, my goodness. You guys are just blowing up the text line, and we love it. So thanks for hanging out with us this morning. Yeah, Chantel said, I've splurged a lot of money on certain skincare products and 100% regretted it. Good morning, Diana. We splurged on a trip to Vegas to see Kenny Chesney at the Sphere. Oh, she's going July 1st. Zero regrets. Super excited. Oh my gosh, that would be a great splurge. Kenny's on my list. Kenny is on my list. I read his book over the winter when he released it back in November. So good. So good. And you can't go wrong with a Kenny Chesney song, especially right now because we are kicking off the first day of summer this weekend, Father's Day weekend. You know what? And we've talked about this before. We want to have a Kenny Chesney summer all around, all the vibes right now. 1-877-505-3692. Take my

0: McPhee. Smoke. Good morning. 7:41. Happy, happy Thursday. It is June 18th. If you're celebrating a birthday, happy birthday to you. You are also celebrating it with Blake Shelton, and he's got a milestone birthday, and we got him talking about turning 50 today.
1: You know, I wasn't really thinking that much about it. I'm not a birthday guy anyway. Like, birthdays are for kids to me. But Gwen has, like, beaten me over the head about it so much. She's been so excited that I'm turning 50. I think she is planning a party. I know she's planning a party. I just don't know much about it, which is like, you know, plan something. I'll be there. I'll have fun. But
0: oh, yeah.
1: I mean, come on. I mean, I'm glad I lived this long, though. I guess there's a positive side to
0: Blakey,
1: it.
0: Turning 50 today. I'm glued to the socials to see what his wife has planned for him, because you know they're going to be posting about it. 1-877-505-3692. They are splurging for a milestone birthday, and we were asking you, what have you splurged on, and do you have any regrets? 1-877-505-3692. Good morning, Vicky. I splurge on Yodas. I have way too many. And Diana, we had talked about her. They booked a trip for July 1st to Vegas to go see Kenny Chesney at the Sphere. And she said, my spouse is now reading his book. 2 weeks ago, I came home from work on a Friday and he asked if I wanted to go. And I was like, yeah. Oh, my goodness. So like a last minute thing there. Those are the most spontaneous, hey, do you want to do this? Always turn out to be the best moments in life. Today is National Splurge Day. What have you splurged on? I think my biggest splurge would be my vehicle. Yep, I think that would be it. Do I have regrets? No. No, I love it. But, you know, maybe today I might splurge on that pedicure, because the Lord knows that TL's got to stay away from do-it-yourself projects. I just can't. I am a clumsy person. I have to start admitting it. I'm going to start it. Hello, my name is Tracy and I'm clumsy. Good morning.
2: Country weather.
0: Cloudy skies today. Humidex feeling like 26. Overnight cloudy skies. Temperatures dipping down to 11. And for Friday, clouds are sticking around. High of 21 with a low of 8. And for Saturday, a mix of sun and cloud. High of 21 with a low of 9. And for Father's Day, Sunday, sunny skies with a high of 25 and a low of 13. And a look ahead to Monday, rain with a high of 22.
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3: Well, off and on, delays continue out on the Brantford City streets in pretty decent shape, all things considered, although we are starting to see slowdowns on Paris, thanks in part to the work that's happening between Oak Park and Dundas, and even seeing Dundas fill up a bit. 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I'm Dan Dealey. That's Hot Country Traffic.
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What a vibe for a Thursday morning. And the fun continues with the news coming up. 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
2: It's Thursday, June 18th. Good morning. 20 degrees right now in Brantford. Gas down another 5 cents to $1.58. I'm Stacy Englehart. The funeral for an OPP constable killed on the job last week in Northern Ontario is being held today in Mississauga. Tarun Bali was fatally struck as police tried to stop a suspect. The funeral service is not open to the public but will be live streamed. Two Hamilton men have been arrested in an alleged contraband tobacco operation at a nearby First Nation that was apparently used to funnel money to an outside criminal enterprise. OPP and police for the Six Nations of the Grand River say they seized 40,000 kilos of tobacco. Police identified 13 foreign nationals. And Ontario's real estate brokerages will now be required to submit annual financial filings to the province's industry regulator. The move is in response to the iPro Realty scandal, when regulators say $8 million from trust accounts was taken to pay for operating expenses and investors when it should have only been used for down payments and realtor commissions. The filings will need to be submitted starting October 1st. Hot Country Sports. Baseball yesterday, the Blue Jays blanked Boston 3-0. That road series continues with one more game. It's this afternoon at 1:30. World Cup soccer yesterday in Toronto, Ghana beat Panama 1-0. Also, Portugal and Congo tied at 1. Colombia beat Uzbekistan. It was England over Croatia. Today, Canada plays Qatar in Vancouver at 6 o'clock. Getting underway at noon, it's Czechia and South Africa. Switzerland plays Bosnia at 3 and Mexico, South Korea at 9. The Calder Cup final resumes tonight and Toronto could win it all. They have a 3-0 lead when they host Chicago at 7. And the Maple Leafs have named Jim Hiller as their new head coach. He spent 4 seasons as the club's assistant coach in 2015, was previously head coach of the LA Kings before being let go in March. Hot Country weather, showers off and on, thunderstorms possible, windy and a high, feeling 26 with the Humidex. Tonight, showers, risk of a thunderstorm, windy 15, cloudy, windy, and 21 tomorrow. Right now, it's warmed up to 20, feeling 21 in Brantford. I'm Stacy Englehart.
0: 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Broadcast from the McDonald's Studios, this is Hot.

How can you not sing at the top of your lungs when you get to that moment of the song? Keith Urban, Wasted Time. How are you? It's 8:10. It's You, Man, Country Music. It definitely is the perfect way to start the day. Your passenger princess is ready to get you to work. If you're just getting in the car right now, I've got my hot coffee in hand. I'm ready to annoy you for the next little bit. That's my job. I do it well. I do it well, singing along to every song and some banter in between. 1-877-505-3692. We'd love to hear from you guys. Thanks to everyone who's chimed in on our big talk about it's National Splurge Day. What have you splurged on lately or in the past, or you're thinking about it? And have you had regrets? Maybe it was a car. A vacation seems to be trending right now on the text line at 1-877-505-3692. And we are loving that there's the Mediterranean cruises, the Italy, Greece. One listener went to the Yukon. Like, wow, that's great. And I love that you guys are following up with, I do not regret it, except for Chantel, who's regretting the skincare. And girl, I have been there. I am there all the time. I always think I'm a sucker. Okay. I believe in what I see. So when I get on socials and someone's like, oh, look at me, it made me younger and the lines are gone, I'm like, okay, here we go, Amazon. Let's go to the store. Let's find out where it is. And then you get it and you're so let down. Oh, I think a lot of you guys can relate to that product let down, right? Yeah. Well, here's a guy that's going to put a smile on your face right now. Get some Riley Green. Change my mind. I'm Tracy Lynn, and we are so glad that we're hanging out this morning on Hot Country Mornings.

Wriggling Moonshine's 8:17. If you've seen one baby trend, you know, baby shower trend, you basically have seen them all. Nesting parties, sprinkles, sip and seize, display showers, and the list goes on and on. Now, there's a new trend that everyone's talking about on a Thursday morning, making its way through socials, and it's causing a lot of buzz. 1-877-505-3692. I mean, is this necessary? Is it a good thing? But if you haven't heard of it, this is what's trending. Grandma showers. Oh, yeah. These are exactly as they sound. A baby shower for the expected parents. But for expecting grandparents are now having showers. Friends and neighbors gather to toast the new grandparent with lunch, brunch, sometimes with games and even gifts. And the gifts vary from car seats and baby-proofing gear. Needless to say, the idea of a grandparent hosting a party to celebrate a new grandbaby has people divided on whether it's appropriate. A lot of the opinions are leading towards that not only is this unnecessary, it's a little over the top. Is this, you know, do you guys have all this money? Where, I mean, come on, where are you getting it from? Are you selling foot picks, feet picks, or what? Like, how are you able to come up with another idea to spend money at? Grandma showers for the expected new grandparents. I mean, come on. If you're sitting there thinking of an idea of how to, you know, get people to come to your house and give you presents, maybe I got to go start a GoFundMe page that if you're bored with your money and you need somewhere to put it, hey, sprinkle TL. That will come up with that kind of, not a baby shower. Oh, not, I mean, don't put those two words in the same thing. Oh my goodness. 1-877-505-3692. Grandma showers, grandparent showers are trending. What do you guys think on a Thursday morning?

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1: Oh, cloudy skies today. Humidex feeling like 26. Overnight cloudy skies, low of 11. And for Friday, increasing cloudiness in the morning. Clouds are going to stick around, high of 21. Clears up Friday night, low of 8. And for Saturday, a mix of sun and cloud, high of 21 with a low of 9. And for Father's Day Sunday, sunny skies with a high of 25.
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2: Pretty jammed up on Rest Acres in both directions right around the 403. We do have some minor road work happening there, but overall we're in pretty decent shape. Rainfall in some spots, a little wet on the 403, especially if you are heading toward Hamilton, where you can expect delays on the eastbound side approaching Wilson. When kids play, they win. 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I'm Dan Dealey. That's Hot Country Traffic.
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3: 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they haven't seen in a long time, or someone that they miss, knowing that that person could come back into their life, or just the feeling that, like, sometimes people's paths diverge, and that doesn't mean that that's the last time that you get to feel those memories or know that person. And sometimes when you look back on your childhood, those memories, that's special in itself.
2: 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He said, "We just went through a thing where we took the TVs out of the rooms. We wanted the kids to play. We didn't want them falling asleep and getting into a habit of watching TV every night. So we took it out. She's not happy." And that is the lowdown.

Ella Langley, be her. Well, we're going to find out this weekend on your Hot Country Countdown if Ella is still hanging out at number one. I mean, she's been hanging out at number one wearing that crown for a couple of weeks. And we're going to find out if she's going to do it again on your Hot Country Countdown this weekend, Saturday at 9 and again Sunday at noon. And by the way, Megan Maroney will be in our hot seat, so you definitely do not want to miss it. It's you, me, and country music. It definitely is the perfect way to start the day. 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All you have to do is guess the artist's boot size. If you're correct, you got the passes. 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And you've got a little bit of time, just a few more days, to get your votes in for our breakout artists. Vote for your favorite local artist. That's so important for you guys to get over there and get your votes in. I mean, what a package that they're going to win. They're going to perform at Route 905 Music Festival next month. And they're going to have some time with Jeremy Johnson from Birthday Cake Records. Now, your vote could honestly change someone's life. You just never know. So votes matter. Head over to our website, 1-877-505-3692. Check in, say hi. A lot of splurges happening. And I have to say, it's been trending with you guys that you guys splurge on trips. Trips and concert tickets. And what a way to splurge. I think it's so great. You know what? The memory box will have those memories in there and engraved in your soul for life. Here's some Jelly Roll now.

0: about you, 842. How are you? 1-877-505-3692. Check in on the text line. Send us over your morning coffee view. Let us know, how is it going this morning? We're loading a weekend. We're all feeling it. There's no reason for our moods this week. And you guys were telling us on the text line that, you know, you're just kind of, it's just like a week. But we've had so much going on lately. There's been life is so busy that we get it. So today's Thursday, tomorrow's Friday, and then the weekend will be here, okay? That's some positive news for the day. Plus, keep it here on Hot Country and we will get you through your day. Every day we wake up together, we have lunch together, we have dinner, and then cocktails in the evening. Hey, and even on the weekends we're hanging out. Isn't that great? I think it's wonderful. It's June 18th. It's the 169th day of the year, 196 days remaining until the end of the year. Today is International Sushi Day, Picnic Day, Go Fishing Day, and Splurge Day. We had a lot of you guys telling us what you're going to splurge on. Treat yourself. And a lot of you are treating yourselves to dream vacations. I love it. I think that's great. Except for Chantel. She's wasting her money on skincare products, but I reassured her that I do the same thing too. And I get let down every time. I don't know if I'm just addicted to the letdown. I don't know. 1-877-505-3692. It's also Clean Your Aquarium Day, Vet Appreciation Day, and International Panic Day. We're all panicking today. What's the gas prices like? Oh my goodness. I think they went up again, but they're still pretty good. Isn't that pretty sad that we're like, oh, what are we going to talk about today? Gas prices, aches, pains, coffee, how we're doing. Hey, it's like Therapy Thursday every day. I'm all for it. And the best part is that's why we get along. We keep it real. Life is good. We're all going through the same thing. And that's why we're best friends. Good morning.
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0: Cloudy skies today. Humidex making it feel like 26. Now tonight, temperatures dipping down to 11. And for Friday, cloudy skies, high of 21 with a low of 8. And your weekend forecast, Saturday, a mix of sun and cloud, high of 21, low of 9. And for Father's Day, Sunday, sunny skies, high of 25. And then the rain comes on Monday with a high of 22.
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2: Now starting to fill up a bit over at Veterans Memorial Parkway in Colburn, around that vicinity, and really busy on Rest Acres around the 403. We are seeing construction in the vicinity and a little slower than usual southbound in King George as you pass Oxford heading toward and beyond the 403. When kids play, they win. 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That's Hot Country Traffic.
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Tennille Arts with Somebody Like That. Good morning, guys. How are you? Happy Thursday. Happy Thursday. We love the 9 o'clock hour because you know what? We love it even more when friends come and join us. But before we get to our special guest in studio, if you would like to go to the Route 905 Breakout Artist Showcase on Saturday night, this Saturday night at the Sean and Ed Brewing Company

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0: And that was Morgan Griffiths with Just Being Me. Hey, it's Austin from McDonald's. I'm hanging out with Tracy Lynn on Hot Country 93.9.
1: Oh, yes, our good friend Austin from McDonald's. And by the way, coffee cheers to everyone at McDonald's right now. And Bruce and Krista, you guys fuel my soul every morning with your coffee. I don't think there could be a TL in a morning show if it wasn't for McDonald's coffee. I'll tell you that. You guys are the first people I talk to every single day. Austin, we got the World Cup happening right now. Everybody is country. It is great vibes out there, and you have come in today to let us know and remind us that we need to be heading over to McDonald's right now for lunch.
0: Yes, please come on down. We have our FIFA meals, and we also have our FIFA Happy Meals too. So you can get a collectible cup if you get the regular FIFA meals.
1: Yep.
0: Or you can get a FIFA Squishmallow if you get the Happy Meal.
1: Oh. Okay, so can you tell us a little bit more about the meals? What are our options when it comes to

0: Hey, it's Austin from McDonald's. I'm hanging out with Tracy Lynn on Hot Country 93.9.
1: Oh, yes, our good friend Austin from McDonald's. And by the way, coffee cheers to everyone at McDonald's right now. And Bruce and Krista, you guys fuel my soul every morning with your coffee. I don't think there could be a TL in a morning show if it wasn't for McDonald's coffee. I'll tell you that. You guys are the first people I talk to every single day. Austin, we got the World Cup happening right now. Everybody is supporting their country. It is great vibes out there. And you have come in today to let us know and remind us that we need to be heading over to McDonald's right now for lunch.
0: Yes, please come on down. We have our FIFA meals and we also have our FIFA Happy Meals too. So you can get a collectible cup if you get the regular FIFA meals.
1: Yep.
0: Or you can get a FIFA Squishmallow if you get the Happy Meal.
1: Oh, okay. So can you tell us a little bit more about the meals? What are our options when it comes to our lunch?
0: Yeah, so for the lunch, you can get an extra value meal or just one of the general meals.
1: Okay.
0: And it comes with all of them.
1: And we can get the cups.
0: And the cups.
1: Oh, and you...
0: And the cups.
1: You don't know what cup everyone gets.
0: No, when we hand out these cups, we have no idea what we're giving you guys.
1: Because it's packaged up, yeah. Sealed.
0: Sealed with no indication whatsoever to us of what's inside that cup.
1: I know. I need to get a Beckham cup. I'm going to have to go for lunch like every single day.
0: Until you get the Beckham cup.
1: Until I get my Beckham cup. And then if anyone out there, if you have like four of the same kind, you know, like trading cards, we're going to have a meetup at McDonald's one lunchtime to trade our cups.
0: The parking lots are going to be full.
1: They are, guys. 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

0: That was the James Barker Band and Dalton Dover with On the Water. If you are looking for a gift for dad this Father's Day, take him over for lunch. Take him to lunch on Father's Day over to McDonald's and get the FIFA meal. Wouldn't that be great, Austin?
1: That'd be the best gift you can get your father.
0: There you go. You can't go wrong with the special meals that are happening at McDonald's. Austin from McDonald's hanging out with us. So we have the summer drink specials going until September 7th, right?
1: We do.
0: Okay. Tell me a little bit more about this.
1: We're starting off with all the iced coffees and all the soft drinks, and those start off at $1 and they go up from there.
0: Ugh. You know, music to our ears when McDonald's knows that we are all looking for a relief, not only from the heat, but from our bank account. They start at $1.
1: Yes.
0: Wow. You can't even go to the dollar store and buy anything for $1.
1: Exactly. And I don't even know what I would do without a nice coffee in a day.
0: Yeah,
1: so
0: exactly.
1: So now that it's $1, you're saving money.
0: Saving money. There you go. Now you can afford to take dad for lunch for Father's Day. You're saving money.
1: You're saving till September 7th, so you're good.
0: And if anybody gets a Beckham cup, I need to know. 1-877-505-3692. Austin from McDonald's. Hit us with your TikTok.
1: Yes, please follow our TikTok. It is team.graham_McDonald's. So much behind the scenes, new content coming. We're whipping stuff up back there in the kitchen. I can't wait for you guys to see it.
0: Not only are you, you work for McDonald's, you are a content creator.
1: I am a content creator.
0: You are a content creator. You're the guy behind the TikTok.
1: Yes, I am.
0: Oh, between
1: I love it.
0: The trending drinks and the new FIFA meals. You got a new one dropping soon, right?
1: We do for the FIFA meal specifically.
0: There you go. Make sure you follow the whole team over at McDonald's on TikTok. Austin, thank you so much for hanging out with us.
1: Thank you for having me. I love being here.
0: Oh, our friend from McDonald's, everyone over at McDonald's, thank you so much for fueling our soul, starting our day every day. And when you guys go over there, tell them that Hot Country says hi. Say hi to Bruce and Krista and the whole crew over at McDonald's. I'm Tracy Lynn and Austin hanging out with you on Hot Country 93.9.

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So glad that we had Austin in studio talking about those FIFA World Cup meals at McDonald's. So if you're looking

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But remember, sometimes we need to go back to the songs that made us fall in love with country in the first place. Like this one.

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3: Cloudy skies today. Humidex making it feel like 26 overnight. Cloudy skies, low of 11. Clouds stick around for Friday. Temperatures hanging around 21. Then it clears up overnight with a low of 8. Saturday, a mix of sun and cloud, high of 21 and a low of 9. And for Father's Day on Sunday, sunny skies with a high of 25 and a low of 13.
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5: Hi, my name is Dana, and I'm your guide to all the best country concerts coming up this July and August. 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July 16th is going to be epic because the beautiful Ella Langley will be stopping by TD Coliseum in Hamilton. Plus, Tim McGraw will be showing off his magic at RBC Amphitheater in Toronto. And if you prefer to camp at a growing country music festival, you can also head out to Lindsay for the kickoff to North of Nowhere Music Festival, featuring Dallas Smith, Gloria Sons, and much more. Now, August is going to be incredible for country concerts. August 6th, you can catch Chris Stapleton with Alan Stone and Zach Top at Rogers Stadium in Toronto. And the iconic Boots and Hearts is happening at Burrells Creek August 7th to 9th, featuring headliners The Chicks, Jonas Brothers, and Rascal Flatts. I honestly can't wait for this year. I've never seen The Chicks, so it's going to be real. And if you're looking for more of an intimate set, Cameron Whitcomb will be performing a set at History Toronto on August 14th. And finally, Casey Musgraves will be bringing her tour to Scotiabank Arena in Toronto on August 24th.
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2: Cloudy skies today. Humidex making it feel like 26 overnight. Cloudy skies, low of 11. Clouds stick around for Friday. Temperatures hanging around 21. Then it clears up overnight with a low of 8. Saturday, a mix of sun and cloud, high of 21 and a low of 9. And for Father's Day on Sunday, sunny skies with a high of 25 and a low of 13.
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4: 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The Breakout Artist Showcase begins at 7 p.m. with doors opening at 6. And coming up on Father's Day is the return of the Breakthrough T1D Walk, Canada's largest fundraising event in support of those living with type 1 diabetes. 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
3: Cloudy skies today. Humidex making it feel like 26 overnight. Cloudy skies, low of 11. Clouds stick around for Friday. Temperatures hanging around 21. Then it clears up overnight with a low of 8. Saturday, a mix of sun and cloud, high of 21 and a low of 9. And for Father's Day on Sunday, sunny skies with a high of 25 and a low of 13.
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2: Cloudy skies today. Humidex making it feel like 26 overnight. Cloudy skies, low of 11. Clouds stick around for Friday. Temperatures hanging around 21. Then it clears up overnight with a low of 8. Saturday, a mix of sun and cloud, high of 21 and a low of 9. And for Father's Day on Sunday, sunny skies with a high of 25 and a low of 13.
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4: She was dressed to kill. I was in my

93.9, it's Ryan on your Thursday afternoon. Thanks so much for allowing me to be a part of it. You know, I filled up at the gas pumps last night, paid $1.49. I was so excited about that. I texted two friends, four family members. I was like, oh, guys, I wouldn't believe it, $1.49. I even posted it on my Instagram stories. I'm Mr. Ryan Goss. Go check it out because I was excited. I haven't seen $1.49 in a long time, which is sad, you know? We should be excited about like $1.15, even a buck, not $1.49. Gas prices in Brantford dropping a penny tonight to an average of $1.549 per liter. So if you can hold off just a little bit, you might save a little bit of money tomorrow morning, y'all.

0: 93.9, that's Casey Musgraves and Dry Spell. I'm Ryan on your Thursday afternoon. You know, I was just talking about the gas prices and how last night I paid $1.49 at the pumps and something to be excited about. But everything these days costing so much has actually put a ripple in relationships. There's a brand new survey out saying that 40% of millennials, at least here in Ontario, say that food shopping is creating tension, especially when one person sticks to the list and the other one starts freelancing if they're in like the snack aisle or something like that. And even if you're single, it's not easier. You know, you're paying more per week because you can't split the cost. You can't buy bulk because things are just going to go to waste. So, but I'm just curious, like within your relationship, when you go grocery shopping, are you the stick to the list kind of person? Don't veer off whatsoever? Or do you grab whatever you want or whatever's on sale for that matter? Because I feel like you got to be a little flexible. You know what I mean? Like you go to the grocery store and you're in the mood for chicken, but ground beef's like super on sale. You got to pivot just a little bit. It's not being reckless. It's just being financially responsible and preventing arguments.
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Country 93.9. It's Ryan coming up just after 3 o'clock. You're going to guess a boot size for some Boots and Hearts passes. We got two general admission weekend passes to give to you for Boots and Hearts August 7th to the 9th. I'm going to name one of the artists that's a part of that lineup, and you just got to let me know what their boot size is. If you can guess correctly, you are going to win. Just text your answer with your name to 1-877-505-3692. Be listening for that artist coming up just after 3, y'all.

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1: that's the night that the lights went out in Georgia.
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0: Here's Ryan with his Most People Are Good story of the day.
1: So after the New York Knicks won the NBA Finals, the celebrations in New York got a little out of control. And unfortunately, a lot of vehicles were damaged. Even one taxi driver ended up paying the price for it. His cab was damaged while fans were celebrating in the streets, and video of it went viral, showing people actually climbing on it and even into his car while he stood there watching helplessly. Like, this is this guy's livelihood just being completely destroyed. This video blew up online, millions of views, and eventually caught the attention of hip-hop star French Montana, who helped track him down and got involved with the fundraiser. Now, the GoFundMe that they set up, they were just hoping to raise $25,000, possibly to repair the damages from this cab, but was actually able to raise $65,000 to get him back on the road. And that's the part that makes you feel good. You know what I mean? Because things got out of hand in that moment. People were destroying property where it should have been just a celebration. But then the internet actually showed up and took care of somebody when they were just trying to do their job. You know? Like, this guy was just probably just trying to get fans home after a night of partying and celebrating. But instead, fans decided to destroy it. But I love this story. It just proves that most people are good, y'all.
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4: 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Yeah, let's do it. 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
7: 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they haven't seen in a long time, or someone that they miss, knowing that that person could come back into their life, or just the feeling that, like, sometimes people's paths diverge, and that doesn't mean that that's the last time that you get to feel those memories or know that person. And sometimes when you look back on your childhood, those memories, that's special in itself.
6: Kane Brown tells CountryNow.com that his daughter wasn't happy when they had to take the television out of her room. He said, "We just went through a thing where we took the TVs out of the rooms. We wanted the kids to play. We didn't want them falling asleep and getting into a habit of watching TV every night. And so we took it out. She's not happy." And that is the lowdown.
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1: You're probably wondering to yourself, do we get a little bit of a break from the rain? Maybe tomorrow. Tonight, expecting some showers, a low of 11. By tomorrow afternoon, a mix of sun and cloud with a high of 21. Saturday, 21, slight chance of showers, but sunny on Sunday with a high of 25. Right now, it's 20 degrees. That's your Hot Country 93.9 weather.
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5: Let's put the focus on the Jonas Brothers. 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And let's actually zoom in on Nick Jonas from the Jonas Brothers. He stands at 5'7". What size boot does Nick Jonas wear? 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

0: now?
1: I'm literally just sitting on my couch listening to the radio and doing some cleaning.
0: Wow, what are you cleaning today?
1: Just my living room, just doing a vacuum.
0: Nice, good for you. How satisfying is it when you roll over something on the vacuum and it just goes...
1: Oh, yeah, it's great, except for when the thing flies everywhere after.
0: Right, that's the worst. Well, I'll tell you one thing right now, Sarah. What's pretty satisfying is that you were able to correctly identify Nick Jonas's boot size. It is a size 8. Sarah, you're going to Boots and Arts. That's amazing. Sarah, you and a guest are going to be going to Boots and Hearts August 7th to the 9th. Who are you going to take?
1: Oh, my God. I'm so taking my best friend.
0: Absolutely. My gosh. Make sure you get a campsite and make sure you get all the necessities for that weekend. It's going to be a blast, okay?
1: Yes, absolutely. Thank you so much.
0: You are so welcome, Sarah. We'll do it again tomorrow afternoon just after 3. I'm going to give you one of the artists that's going to be performing at Boots and Hearts this year. And all you got to do is correctly identify what their boot size is for Boots and Hearts passes.
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3: Hot Country Traffic.
4: Traffic filling in on the westbound QEW from Oakville into Burlington. Still okay in towards Hamilton on the 403. Not aware of any trouble spots out through Brantford in either direction. 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I'm Jennifer Young. That's Hot Country Traffic.
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1: Josh Ross, Scared of Getting Sober on Hot Country 93.9. If you're going to be heading to a World Cup game in Toronto, bring your wallet, bring a backup wallet at the same time. Apparently, the prices at concession stands are wild. At the opening match, a premium beer was over $24 for a can. Chips were around $7. Bottle of water was $7. I mean, apparently in Vancouver, the prices are significantly less than here in Toronto. And it's weird because it's the same tournament, same experience, just, I guess, different prices depending on the city. So, you know, grabbing a snack at the game might cost you a ton. Might want to eat before you go. Might want to sneak some gummy bears in your underwear. I don't know. It's just that at this point, snacking is, it's like, do I want chips or do I want to retire someday? Like, that's how expensive they are. But don't forget, Canada takes on Qatar, happening tonight at 6 p.m. in Toronto, y'all.

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1: Quite cool overnight, considering the fact that the first day of summer is this Sunday. Tonight in Brantford, a low of 11, expecting showers. Mainly cloudy skies for your Friday with a high of 21. Slight chance of showers on Saturday, 21 as well. But on Sunday, first day of summer and Father's Day, 25 degrees and sunny. Right now, it's 20 degrees. That's your Hot Country 93.9 weather.
2: Hot Country traffic.
3: Traffic filling in on the westbound QEW from Oakville into Burlington. Still okay in towards Hamilton on the 403. Not aware of any trouble spots out through Brantford in either direction. 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I'm Jennifer Young. That's Hot Country traffic.
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It'll air Saturday morning, 9 a.m. until noon, and Sunday afternoon, noon until 3. She'll have Megan Maroney in the hot seat. Here she is now with Beautiful Things.

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Kenny Chesney and Carry on Hot Country 93.9. Apparently, airport security is having to remind World Cup fans to put their ranch dressing in their bags. Now, get this. Apparently, soccer fans coming from all over the world, hanging out here in Toronto or

0: Through Highway 25, picks up slows through the Guelph line, then eastbound 401, looking at delays approaching 6 North to 6 South. You'll find Toronto bound on the QAW at the Guelph line. HOV lane was blocked with a stalled vehicle. 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I'm Jennifer Young. That's Hot Country Traffic.
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Zach McPhee and Smoke, Hot Country 93.9. Our very own Branford Red Sox are back in action next Friday, June 26th at Arnold Anderson Stadium against the Chatham Kent Barnstormers. And we want you to be a part of that. 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

0: Wriggling and love, hey love, Hot Country 93.9. Quick heads up if you got some milk at home, especially if you recently grabbed it from Costco. There's a recall on a specific batch of Lactancia Ultra Pure 2% milk because apparently they added too much vitamin A and D. Yeah. And it's not every single product. There's a certain lot that expires on June 22nd, but officials are saying do not drink it if you got it. No illnesses have been reported just yet, which is good, but still something you'll want to check when you get home, especially if you love to put milk in your coffee or you love cereal in the morning. And that's what I'm saying, too, is that if you are a milk in your coffee kind of person or you love cereal before you head out for work, might want to grab a backup milk on the way home. Maybe not at Costco, but maybe at another store, just in case, because there's nothing worse than waking up in the morning and realizing that you've had the recalled batch and you can't do anything about it.
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0: Quite cool overnight, considering the fact that the first day of summer is this Sunday. Tonight in Brantford, a low of 11, expecting showers. Mainly cloudy skies for your Friday with a high of 21. Slight chance of showers on Saturday, 21 as well. But on Sunday, first day of summer and Father's Day, 25 degrees and sunny. Right now it's 20 degrees. That's your Hot Country 93.9 weather.
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2: Busy volume on the westbound QEW through Milton through Highway 25. Picks up slows through the Guelph Line. Then eastbound 401, looking at delays approaching 6 North to 6 South. You'll find Toronto bound on the QEW at the Guelph Line. HOV lane was blocked with a stalled vehicle. When kids play, they win. 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I'm Jennifer Young. That's Hot Country traffic.
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17: Hi, my name is Dana, and I'm your guide to all the best country concerts coming up this July and August. 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

0: Ella Langley will be stopping by TD Coliseum in Hamilton. Plus, Tim McGraw will be showing off his magic at RBC Amphitheater in Toronto. And if you prefer to camp at a growing country music festival, you can also head out to Lindsay for the kickoff to North of Nowhere Music Festival, featuring Dallas Smith, Gloria Sons, and much more. Now, August is going to be incredible for country concerts. 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And the iconic Boots and Hearts is happening at Burrells Creek August 7th to 9th, featuring headliners The Chicks, Jonas Brothers, and Rascal Flatts. I honestly can't wait for this year. I've never seen The Chicks, so it's going to be real. And if you're looking for more of an intimate set, Cameron Whitcomb will be performing a set at History Toronto on August 14th. And finally, Kacey Musgraves will be bringing her tour to Scotiabank Arena in Toronto on August 24th.
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0: 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Thanks to Brandt Overhead Door, here is song number 5 on today's Hot 5 at 5.

Hot Country 93.9. That's song number 5 on the Hot 5 at 5, brought to you by Brand Overhead Door. Morgan Griffiths and Just Being Me. Coming in at song number 4, it's George Burge and Luke Bryan. Ride, ride, ride.

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0: Song number three in the Hot 5 at 5. Josh Ross, Scared of Getting Sober. Coming in at song number two, this next artist recently shattered a record held by Elvis Presley since 1976. On June 12th, Riley Green had a tour stop at the Midland County Horseshoe in Texas there. It drew in 11,575 fans. He beat Elvis Presley. Here he is at song number two with Change My Mind on Hot Country 93.9.
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2: Busy volume on the westbound QEW through Trafalgar, and then once again beyond Bronte, heading through out of the 403 in towards Hamilton. Looks like we have construction crews working at Highway 5, Highway 6, Clappison's Corners. Westbound and eastbound lanes are affected. Southbound Eastport at the Lift Bridge, flooding in the right lane. And then westbound 403 in Brantford, approaching Restacres Road, there's a little bit of a delay through the construction. 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They've got what you need for your vehicle. 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I'm Jennifer Young. That's Hot Country Traffic.
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1: 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We have been talking about this Route 905 Country Festival Breakout Artist Showcase for quite some time. We've been asking you to go to our website and vote as well. You can continue to do so all the way until June 20th. In fact, actually on June 20th at Sean and Ed Brewing Company, they're hosting a live showcase event. Now, doors open at 6 p.m. and the show starts at 7. All top 10 of our finalists are going to be there. And we want you to be there, too, so you can purchase tickets right now at Sean and Ed Brewing Co.

0: We've all had those moments. Bad ideas, worse decisions, the stories you probably shouldn't tell. But we're gonna anyway.
1: But what was I thinking?
0: This is What Was I Thinking? Let's relive the regret.
2: So this story is out of Alabama, and it starts with something that I think a lot of us have seen online, and that is a bad review. Places get bad reviews. Some people aren't going to be pleased with your service or your product all the time. So this customer leaves a one-star review for an ice cream shop, and it was around the time when the ice cream shop just first opened up. And apparently the owner just did not forget about it, because months later, the owner recognizes this previous customer while he's working as a delivery driver, and they're in a McDonald's parking lot, and he's like, you know what, let's talk about this. And they start yelling at each other, and a heated argument turns into physical altercation, and then a phone gets knocked out of a hand and gets damaged. So what started as like a bad review online turns into like police getting involved and these two people getting arrested. Isn't that wild to think that somebody could hold a grudge for that long over a bad review on ice cream? Like, imagine carrying that energy for months and thinking, today's the day we settle this in the McDonald's parking lot. Forget all the seagulls flying around trying to steal our fries. We're going to man it out. You and me, mano a mano. At some point, you just got to let that one-star review just be a one-star review and move on with your life, because now you're in big trouble.
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2: Cooling down to a low of 12 degrees and slight chance of showers by tomorrow afternoon. A mix of sun and cloud and a high of 22. 19, possible rain for your Saturday. 24, sunny for your Sunday. Right now it's 17 degrees. That's your hot country 93.9 weather. I'm Ryan. Thanks so much for having me on your Thursday afternoon. Keep safe. Keep smiling, y'all.
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3: Busy volume on the westbound QEW through Trafalgar, and then once again beyond Bronte, heading through out of the 403.

0: at the Lift Bridge, flooding in the right lane. And then westbound 403 in Brantford, approaching Restacres Road, there's a little bit of a delay through the construction. Auto Shack now at participating Rona Plus. 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I'm Jennifer Young. That's Hot Country Traffic.
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1: Busy volume on the westbound QEW through Trafalgar, and then once again beyond Bronte, heading through out of the 403 in towards Hamilton. Looks like we have construction crews working at Highway 5, Highway 6, Clappison's Corners. Westbound and eastbound lanes are affected. Southbound Eastport at the Lift Bridge, flooding in the right lane. And then westbound 403 in Brantford, approaching Restacres Road, there's a little bit of a delay through the construction. 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I'm Jennifer Young. That's Hot Country Traffic.
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9: 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they haven't seen in a long time, or someone that they miss, knowing that that person could come back into their life, or just the feeling that, like, sometimes people's paths diverge, and that doesn't mean that that's the last time that you get to feel those memories or know that person. And sometimes when you look back on your childhood, those memories, that's special in itself.
8: 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He said, "We just went through a thing where we took the TVs out of the rooms. We wanted the kids to play. We didn't want them falling asleep and getting into a habit of watching TV every night. And so we took it out. She's not happy." And that is the lowdown.
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10: Westbound on the 403 in Hamilton, still some volume delays from Waterdown Road towards Main Street. Still Highway 5, Clappison's Corners, Highway 5 and 6 under construction, so east and westbound lanes are reduced as well. Not aware of any trouble spots in the westbound 401 in through Milton, just volume delays from Jamestown Parkway to past Highway 25 and through the Guelph Line. 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I'm Jennifer Young. That's Hot Country traffic.
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